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Q94.7. Getting into the weekend. We are, man. Friday night with a big rig and a great weekend lined up for you in honor of Dad's Day. I'll explain everything here less than 10 minutes. It is Zeppelin.

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1: Getting ready to rock our fathers all weekend long. Big Rig, yes, it is a Father's Day deep cut weekend. Going deep for dad. Now, if you are a dad and you've got some of those songs back, you know, that you love from when you before you were dad, you know, the ones that make you feel all youthful again, or maybe ones you've shared with your kids and they've grown up rocking to, tell us what those are. That's what we have the Red Talkback mic. 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

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Q94.7. Stevie Nicks, you don't really hear her get angry much, but she's pretty upset with Keith Urban. She sang backup on an old classic, Magnet and Steel, or Magnet to Steel, Walter Egan, the classic. You can remember that one from the 70s, some good old-fashioned yacht rock. So I guess Keith has done an album of nothing but yacht rock covers, and she thought she was going to get invited to sing backup on it like she did then, and she didn't. So

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0: Q94.7, home of commercial-free Mondays and the Big Mad Morning Show. This weekend, we are going deep for Dad. It is a deep cut weekend. We're going to be doing a few cuts every single hour, all day Saturday, all day Sunday. So my dads, you got things you're going to be doing? Because, you know, Father's Day weekend to me is different than like my wife's. Like, my wife is all about her pampering everything else. For me, I'm like, you know what? Let's do a nice lunch together. Let me grill out. You don't really need to get anything. Let's just spend time together. It's just kind of a different, more low-key affair. I like to get some projects done while they're doing their thing. I like to have a good soundtrack while I'm doing it, and hopefully the deep cuts will get it done. Basically, what I'm telling you is, if you're a dad that rocks, and you got a song that is like your anthem, your dad rock anthem, and it's one that everybody else should know if they don't, it's a good old-fashioned deep cut, tell us what it is. 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
2: 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Lainey Wilson. 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

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If you're thinking about heading out for the fun, it's Janie's Gotta Go.

Rig on. If you listen at work, whether it's daytime, it's nighttime with me, it doesn't matter. Talk back. Let us know. You know the talk back mic, right? 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You could hear yourself, or we could be shouting you out on Q94.7 just for rocking on the job with us.

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0: Oklahoma's classic rock, Q94.7. We have got an amazing Dad's Deep Cut weekend ready to go. Yeah, for Father's Day weekend. Can you believe it? This Sunday already? I know. It's insane. And the gift of music, it just keeps on giving you. It makes you feel young again. Some of those classic deep cuts you haven't heard in ages. I know you have one. My Dad's at Rock, I know you. Or if your dad has that special song and you know it, get it in here. Open up the iHeartRadio app if that's not how you're listening to me right now. You should be, because then you are just one tap away from the red talkback mic. That's right next to the play button. Say it, send it, and get it in either Saturday or Sunday this Father's Day weekend with us.
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2: 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Lainey Wilson. 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

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Raising some Friday Night Hell with AC/DC. Yes, Big Rig, the Chili Peppers, and your World Cup updates. 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

Q94.7, the home of commercial-free Mondays and the Big Mad Morning Show. We're going deep for dad this weekend. I think you're going to appreciate it. I got your Beastie Boys after Steve Miller on a Friday night of the greatest rock and roll ever made with the Big

0: This is Oklahoma's Classic Rock, Q94.7. Getting ready to rock our fathers all weekend long. Big Rig, yes, it is a Father's Day deep cut weekend, going deep for dad. Now, if you are a dad and you've got some of those songs back, you know, that you love from when you before you were dad, you know, the ones that make you feel all youthful again, or maybe ones you've shared with your kids and they've grown up rocking to, tell us what those are. That's what we have the Red Talkback mic. 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Then just tap the Red Talkback mic, say it, and send it.
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2: 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Major Lazer. 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

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They've been sharing a lot of memories from the making of this Aerosmith album, Pump, from back in the day. It's kind of funny to see. I'm like, what are they doing? I mean, I know we're still a few years away from its official 40th anniversary, but, you know, it just seems like they had a really good time making this album. Maybe some of the best times ever. What It Takes is on with Big Rig.

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0: Oklahoma's Classic Rock, Q94.7. We've got a minute before we get to the long 4th of July weekend, but I want to drop this in your ear. It's Big Rig. We're doing the Great American, the All-American 250, starting on Friday, July the 3rd. Now, what is it? It's a countdown, obviously. 250 songs, the greatest, only American artist rock anthems will play in this countdown. Think about it. Think about how many you're like, wait a minute, I got a hold of you. And then all of a sudden you start going, wait a minute. No, they're from the UK. They're from the UK. Just American artists. This is going to be one hell of a countdown. July 3rd, that Friday morning, 9 a.m. It begins here for your All-American 4th of July weekend. It's the All-American 250.
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0: 94.7. That's The Clash, Rock the Casbah. A bit earlier, we had Lenny Kravitz doing the Guess Who's American Woman. There's a girl here, well, a woman, but she's got, like, at her desk, she's got, like, a little stage. She's a guitarist, and she's got Lenny in the middle of the stage, you know, looking like he's playing a mean guitar. And she goes, "Don't anybody touch my Lenny Kravitz shrine." I love it.
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0: Q94.7, that's Poison. Nothing but a good time. Hairband action from the 80s. And you're with Mark Coppola. Dad's Day is coming up tomorrow. There's still time left. And you can get some sleep tonight, get up in the morning, and get some gifts for Dad. I think Dad just wants time with the family in most cases. You know, and I think fathers, I'm a dad, I got two daughters, appreciate homemade gifts too, you know, or just time with the family. I think that's the most important thing. We should all have a great brunch on Sunday, I think.
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2: 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Lainey Wilson. Major Lazer. 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
1: 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You're with Mark Coppola and Tom Petty. 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

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It's Nirvana, Come As You Are.

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Two great American bands from different coasts. Joan Jett from New York, although she was in the Runaways from L.A., the West Coast. And Green

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0: 294.7 Oklahoma's Classic Rock. Outfield, Your Love. We did have some Sebastian Bach in that rock mix there. I Remember You, when he was with Skid Row, but he's going to be fronting Twisted Sister. And Dee Snider's okay with that, the front man of the band. He's the same kind of guy as the guys in Twisted Sister. They all like each other a lot. You know, my daughter has hijacked my Instagram page at Cope Rocks, and she put on there. I don't know why I got the beard on me on that, but she's put this funny post, and with that, she's got me singing with Dee Snider of Twisted Sister, a song that I had written years ago called the Bong Island Blues for Long Island. It's kind of funny. It's a portion of the song.
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2: 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Major Lazer. 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
1: John Mellencamp, Small Town. This is Ozzy Osbourne. Love this song. This is No More Tears. They're gearing up to do the Ozzy Osbourne musical biopic. I think the guy that was in The Dirt for Motley Crue, who played Ozzy, should play Ozzy again.

0: 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It's the Beatles from Abbey Road, the opening track in Come Together. Paul McCartney played our third iHeartRadio Music Festival in Vegas in 2013. That's when Sir Elton John played there. Bon Jovi the first time out. Queen plus Adam Lambert. Next year, in 2027, they're going to have four Beatles points of view as movies. Yeah, it's going to be fascinating. Telling the Beatles story from each member's point of view.
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0: 94.7. Def Leppard, Pour Some Sugar on Me. One of the two bands that said we really ought not be in the Rock and Roll Hall of Fame before a band, the ilk of Blue Oyster Cult. They should be in the Rock and Roll Hall of Fame, them and also Bon Jovi, but they're right. Blue Oyster Cult should be inducted by now, and they are not. But the inductions are going down in November. Phil Collins getting in for a second time as a solo artist. Iron Maiden getting in as well.
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Got some great music to play for you. Just wiping the sleep from my eyes. I'm Dr. John. Good morning. Here's Linkin Park.

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Mr. Billy Squire and the Stroke, Everclear, Santa Monica, Saturday morning. It's the 20th of June already. I am

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12: This Father's Day, we want to celebrate Dad. 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
12: And the dress socks with the sneakers. What is that? 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Jeez. Anyway, put Dad in front of a speaker and listen to us crank up Dad's Deep Cuts for Father's Day. We'll dig deeper in the library for songs that you may not have heard in a while. This Sunday, chill, have a couple pops, pop, and rock out with Dad's Deep Cuts for Father's Day.
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20: I'm meteorologist Aaron Brackett. We'll have some sunny skies throughout the rest of the day today. Into tonight, we'll have a few clouds. Low temperatures will head down into the upper 60s, mild and muggy. Upper 80s for tomorrow, a little bit more breeze. We'll have a chance of evening thunderstorms off to the northwest Saturday and a higher risk of severe thunderstorms for our Sunday evening. I'm meteorologist Aaron Brackett with your forewarn forecast.
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22: 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I know it's tough with the weekend here. You don't want to be thinking about Monday. But Monday morning at 8 a.m.

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0: 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AC/DC coming back in July. First date of their power-up tour, their North American Tour 2026, is in Charlotte at Bank of America Stadium on July 11th and the 15th. Columbus, Ohio at Ohio Stadium. And the third show will be in Madison Square Garden at Camp Randall Stadium. That is on the 19th of July, the day before my birthday. I got to go see those guys again.
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1: Scar tissue from the Red Hot Chili Peppers. 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
1: Guy's had quite the career, and he's keeping busy, too. 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Billy Idol and Rebel Yell. I'm Dr. John. Saturday morning coming up. 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
15: 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Also, rookie Kiki Rice has been out since suffering a grade 3 left ankle sprain on June 3rd. Rice is also expected to miss several weeks. 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
1: 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I wonder where this song stands now. Back in March of 2023, it hit a billion streams on Spotify. Yeah, that was 2023. All these years later, 3 years later, what do you think? 1.5 billion.

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1: Ice Cube's Big Three is back. The most physical, fierce, and competitive basketball league on earth returns to CBS this Saturday. Three-time Big Three MVP ISO Joe Johnson and the reloaded Detroit Amps battle two-time Big Three championship coach Steven Jackson's DMV trilogy, followed by Big Three's most intense rivalry. Defending champions Miami 305 and Michael Beasley chasing his third straight MVP take on Dwight Howard, coach Nick Young, and the LA Riot. 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
23: Here's what you've made popular by getting your stream on. 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Off Campus on Amazon Prime Video slips back to 6, with From on MGM Plus up to 5. And The Burrows on Netflix falling out of the top 3 back to 4. Apple TV's remake of Cape Fear moves up to 3 this week. 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And Widow's Bay on Apple TV is on top for the second straight week, your number one streamed show.
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2: 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Defending champions Miami 305 and Michael Beasley chasing his third straight MVP take on Dwight Howard, coach Nick Young, and the LA Riot. 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
1: So this is an interesting one, a 96. Philip, are you in Philly or are you in Pittsburgh?
2: Pittsburgh.
1: So you've got a 96 BMW 328 convertible.
2: Right.
1: How is the top?
2: The top itself was replaced years ago. It's in nice shape because it sits inside all the time. But there's a mechanical issue with the top. And I think it's a fuse or something because it worked last year and now it won't work. So the guy's going to look at it next week.
1: Okay. On a scale of 1 to 10, how nice is it?
2: 8.
1: All right.
2: It's not perfect, but look, it's a nice car.
1: How's the rust?
2: None.
1: Okay. You want $4,500 for it?
2: I don't have any idea. I don't know what it's worth. You know, that's why I said to get an honest pitch from you. But you know, he said, "What would you let go for?" I said, $4,500.
1: All right. And I'm buying it with a.
2: You might want to give me six or seven. I don't know.
1: No, I mean, I just. You know, it could be a fuse, it could be a top motor, it could be a high, it could be a lot of things. So I just got to figure that in. Yeah. I got to figure that repair in. I'll give you $4,500 for it. What color is it?
2: A control module.
1: What color
2: is it?
1: It's
2: fire engine red.
1: Yeah, I'll buy it. I like those cars. My sister had one.
2: Yeah.
1: In high school.
2: It's a nice car.
1: All right. Book it sold.
2: $4,500. Okay.
1: I'll have my manager from Florida. 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
2: Okay, thank you.
1: Tell him I told him just to send it to our facility in outside of PA.
2: Okay.
1: Thanks, man. 800, that's how it works. 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
4: Happy Saturday. Looking at mostly sunny skies out there today. Going to be warmer. Temperatures climbing into the upper 80s for us across the metro. Winds about 5 to 10 miles per hour. Tonight, looking at partly cloudy skies for us. Temperatures falling back down into the mid to upper 60s. For the K44 Warm Storm Team, I'm meteorologist Tim Boyd.
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0: Oh, it has wall-to-wall profanity and vulgar language.
4: Can't you just make a movie about mobsters where they don't swear?
0: We'll uncover some startling truths. September 11th was still more than a week away.
4: He claiming Mr. Rogers had something to do with 9/11?
3: I think he's not claiming it. I think he's about to prove it, Greg.
0: We'll go on a journey of self-discovery.
4: Night of the Comet is one of the greatest movies. Yeah. Well,
3: no, it's not, but...
4: I immediately back off this.
0: And confront our own shameful opinions.
4: Why should the pros who get, at least they get paid for it? Why do I want to do this for free? Like my opinion on, what was that band that I really got out in front of?
0: The New Radicals.
4: The New Radicals. Yeah, I was like, I think this guy's like the next Stevie Wonder.
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4: Bing?
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4: This Father's Day, we want to celebrate Dad. 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
2: Rob, an 88 Benz 300 SEL with 120,000 miles on it. You want 10 grand? The answer is no. Lewis Alito, 86 K5 Blazer, 150,000 miles. Has a guy offering 32 grand, wants 35 grand. Lewis, does this thing have a special motor in it or something?
7: No, sir. It's got a rebuilt 350.
2: Mm-hmm. And what's so special about it?
7: Oh, well, this thing's nice. I mean, two-tone paint job, just painted about 2 years ago. You've actually seen this before.
2: I've got an LS swapped one that is lifted, yeah. Wheels, tires, my blue and white one. I'd sell it for 35. Mm-hmm. If you've got a regular one that's not swapped out and you're getting 32, you need to take that money and run. Send me a $500 thank you check for talking you into it. Max in Alabama, 76 Trans Am. I've offered five. You want 15. It's going to be in a country music video. Will that add money to the price? Well, who is the artist? Is it Jelly Roll?
19: No, his name is Reed Shackler, John. He's a nice young man. He's up and trying to make it. And so he wrote a song that's going to be released on July the 15th. It's called High Expectations. And I was kind of hoping everybody, you know, could look him up. And maybe if the car's on the video and you could see it, well, that kind of, you know.
2: Well, it doesn't hurt anything. Let's see the video. But is this the guy whose brother shot the guy and you shot him or something crazy like that?
19: Yes, it is. I'm the brother that shot the brother. Yeah, it's a long story.
2: And this, this car is pretty rough. I didn't even think it ran.
19: No, the car, I was always trying to tell you, the car has just been sitting there, but we got the thing spit shine, got it up and going. It really looks
2: okay,
19: good.
2: Let's do this. Let's quit talking about this car. This is the third or fourth time you and I have talked about this car. And you still haven't sold it? Why don't you send me pictures of the car so we can look at it?
19: Well, I did send pictures. It's a long time ago, but I don't even know if the guy still works for you. I think his name is Mike Cool. Mike Cool. Or
2: that was a long time ago.
20: He's passed away.
2: He's dead.
19: Yes. He is. Oh, I'm sorry. And another thing I want to say to you, man, I'm going to really miss you on Saturday mornings. I don't know if you really know how many people out there really appreciate the show.
2: Pass the plate. Money talks.
19: I understand.
2: Kind of like your Trans Am.
19: Yes,
2: I appreciate
19: it. Yeah, you're right. You're right. John, you're exactly
2: I love right. you, John. You sound like Jelly Roll. Oh, y'all are great. I mean, I love you. Don't realize how much you affect people. Please give me 15 grand for my Trans Am. Please.
19: It's the Southern hospitality, man.
2: I gotcha. I've got Southern hospitality. I want to see. Here's what I want you to do. I want you to take a video of this car, start it up, walk around it, show us the inside, show us the out, and have the hood up so we can see under the hood. I'll buy the thing for 15 grand if it's okay.
19: Really?
2: I just need to see it. Every time I get you on the radio, we talk about you shooting your brother and your old man's in jail and you just got out of jail and all this crazy stuff. And I'm thinking, man, this car is rougher than a night in jail. All right. Thank you, Maxwell. We'll be back in a minute.
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22: Happy Saturday. Looking at mostly sunny skies out there today. Going to be warmer. Temperatures climbing into the upper 80s for us across the metro. Winds about 5 to 10 miles per hour. Tonight, looking at partly cloudy skies for us. Temperatures falling back down into the mid to upper 60s. For the K44 Warm Storm Team, I'm meteorologist Tim Boyd.
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27: 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Culpable. Adjective. The definition? Deserving blame.
28: You got two people that were there, and neither one of them had the same story. 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But when you got two stories, somebody's lying.
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30: 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And ironically, it was called to a halt by an assistant police chief that had nothing to do with the investigation.
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32: 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Gregers, what did we agree to? 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
2: My 19-year-old is a super smart ass.
33: Smart ass?
2: Wait, is he 20?
33: Yeah.
2: He'll be 20 in a month. He skipped undergrad, went to law school in England, which I did not know. I knew he was going to King College London,
33: sure.
2: But I didn't realize that he was skipping undergrad.
33: Did he ever tell you and you just missed it?
2: Well, that's what he claimed.
33: Yeah, okay.
2: But he said it very smooth where I missed it.
33: Of course, because he's going to be a lawyer.
2: Well, but you need to get business classes under your belt to be a good lawyer. But anyway, sure. So he gets out in 3 years and he comes over here and does a year. And so he's going to have his law degree in the U.S. in 4 years total.
33: Damn. Man, that's great.
2: But he's telling me, that's he just great. Got back from London, he's telling us all these stories about this. He was explaining to some guy and it's weird having these kind of conversations with your kid.
33: Adult conversations.
2: Right. He's interning for a federal judge right now.
33: What?
2: Yep. In Tarrant County. But he was explaining to me a guy in England, this case that they were studying,
33: Okay. Branded
2: his wife's ass, thinking of Yellowstone. You know how you get the brand?
33: Yep.
2: And the doctors turned him into authorities because they were doing it as a sex thing.
33: Sex, okay.
2: Yeah.
33: Yep.
2: In studying the case in his law class.
33: So what ended up happening to them? What happened?
2: That's exactly what I asked Max. I said, what happened to him? He said, I think he got off.
6: Set up.
2: I was like, wow.
33: Walked right into this. Hey, Jay, you walk down the alley with me.
2: Right. And there's another guy in Tarrant County that just got life in prison.
33: I heard.
2: And Max sat in on that case watching it.
33: He sat in on that?
2: Yes.
33: Dude, that's crazy.
2: It only took like 20 minutes for the jury to deliberate, I think. Well, so he hires a guy to rape his wife.
33: Yep. Actually, several.
2: Oh, they've done this before?
33: Yes.
2: Then why did the wife press charges?
33: No. There were several guys in this instance that came in, from what I understand.
2: Well, it was one guy in this one.
33: Okay.
2: So he hires, I'm sure it's the same case. He hires a guy to rape his wife and acts like the wife wants this.
33: Yep.
2: And
33: tells the one people that the wife wants this, but the wife doesn't know this is happening.
2: Yeah, so it happened. And they went to trial over it.
33: Yep.
2: And the guy that did the raping got like a year probation, 10 years probation, because he was working under the guise of the guy that paid him to do it.
33: Sure.
2: The guy that paid him to do it got life.
33: Life, yeah.
2: Life.
33: See, that's odd.
7: An extenuating circumstance, too, was that after that incident, he did this again, the same woman with a different guy. He was trying to break her down psychologically. I read this.
2: Okay.
7: Yeah, in local press just last week. So, yeah, it's a much more dastardly deed.
33: That explains more so the life, because normally somebody gets life is because they may reoffend. They may go back out and do this again. Okay, he did it.
7: He already did reoffend.
33: Okay, then I can see him getting life.
7: And there will probably be charges there, too.
33: Yeah, and people think...
2: Well, he doesn't need any more charges if he got a life sentence.
7: Yeah, you know how they like to pile it up.
33: They like to pile it up. But,
2: people are crazy.
33: People are crazy. And it's the whole deal's odd.
2: How old was she?
33: The wife?
2: Yeah.
7: Not old.
2: Hmm. Did she have a tattoo in her lower back?
33: Oh, stop.
7: I don't know.
33: Stop.
2: I wonder if a butterfly ever wanted a tattoo of a single mom on its lower back.
6: That's a good question.
2: 800-800-7234-800-800-RADIO. 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
33: Yes. You're going to have them eventually. You just lost a listener?
2: Sure.
33: Ooh. Okay.
2: My favorite part of the day.
8: You just lost a listener.
33: We just got this one, so give me a second to sort of pre-read it here. You just lost a listener. You telling them of Oklahoma boys run up the bill on you a lot. I never thought I'd see them get the best of a Texan. You need to bring on an off. Okay, this is screwed up.
2: Illiteracy's a bitch.
33: Sorry.
8: Well, you
33: should try to read it.
2: You have a producer that's supposed to have it skinned up for you.
33: I said it. They literally just got it. You need to bring an old car dog with you on the road so you don't keep getting your head ripped. I could get them a lot cheaper and wouldn't have to cut a piece of the jerk Rawlings. Okay, Marcus Drawley, you should really learn to write. That's from Hudson Oak.
8: You just lost a listener.
2: I can't wait till he stalks in a car deal.
33: Right.
2: He gets a payoff information. He's going to do it perfectly.
33: Perfectly.
6: So I guess if anybody speaks Oklahoman, what is he saying? That he can do it better?
2: Yeah, he's just saying, I'm good at this. You're bad at this. You need me to come to start riding shotgun with you to keep you out of trouble because you're an idiot.
6: How many people tell you that?
2: 100 a week?
6: Yeah.
33: Do they really?
2: Yeah.
33: I mean, as long as you've been doing this, there's as much money.
2: It's more now.
33: The videos?
2: Because they watch the video.
33: And they think, I could do that.
2: Yeah, they just always think I'm screwing up.
7: This guy, though, from the email, he's doing it in a kind of a nuance of what I would almost call like a traditional hard-ass language.
2: Yeah, Oklahoma hard-ass.
7: Yeah.
6: How would that sound?
2: Here's the deal. Everybody thinks I pay too much for cars, and they always tell me, you're paying too much, I can get them cheaper. I'm like, an old Jewish grain trader that ran grain elevators that I liked a lot told me years ago when I was a little kid, He said the cheapest grain buyer in town doesn't get much grain bought. Commodities.
6: Confucius says.
2: So you've got to get on the money, on the spot price. You've got to pay up, and you get a lot of business, and you can run volume, and it works out.
33: Makes sense.
2: I'm sorry that you can buy them cheaper than me. Then just sell them to us. Buy them cheaper. Go to Give Me the VIN and then sell them.
33: Sounds best.
2: People do that often. But it's ironic. The moment they get them so much cheaper that they don't want to take what we want to offer.
33: Yeah.
2: Every time.
33: Every time.
2: Not every single time, but most of the time. Yeah, it's always something. Everybody knows something that we don't know.
33: Your videos make it look easy. You're having fun. You're something because you've been doing this for what?
2: 30 years.
33: Yeah, exactly.
2: 32 years.
33: It's very sexy. You make it look easy. It's like a great actor makes acting look easy until you see a bad actor.
2: We've got a good video going up today of us up in the Northeast. This guy that built chimneys in skyscrapers in Manhattan. And that's what I told my guys. I said, every time we do one of these videos, I always ask them, how did you make your money? Because people watching these big collections are thinking, how'd this guy get rich?
33: Come up with this.
2: Right?
33: Yeah.
2: And a lot of times they don't insert the how did you make your money part. I said, this is a staple of our videos. Sure. I promise you this is what people want. But the guys answer.

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1: 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Yeah.
0: I'm worth a whole lot more.
2: You know what? 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

0: So we're going to do Johnny Cash, but Mail from Jail. But while we're waiting, we should fill the phone lines up and do backtracks now, then do Johnny Cash, and then answer the backtracks.
1: Oh,
0: being time efficient.
1: Good one this week, man.
0: Backtracks this week is Aerosmith. We're going to run two Aerosmith tracks backwards. You call in, tell us the name of the songs, and the winner gets to go to jcwshow.com, click the merch page, and pick out anything on our merch page you want. One item.
2: Just one item.
0: We've had some people want more than one item for free. And they will also win Aerosmith swag and a record from Born Late.
1: Got a vinyl copy still in the wrap of the ultimate Aerosmith greatest hits. It goes all the way from Dream On down to newer stuff from the last three or four albums.
2: Nice.
0: Cut one. Cut two. We're going to do that two more times. You can call in 800-800-7234. That's 800-800-RADIO. And call in with the answer to these two songs. And then we'll, the first person that calls with the right stuff wins. Cut one. Two. One more time, Turley.
2: Sounds Swedish.
1: Yeah.
0: Two. Okay, call in 800-800-7234. Tell us the name of those two Aerosmith songs. You'll win the stuff. Johnny Cash, Down From Heaven. Good morning.
3: Hello, I'm Johnny Cash. John, this week's Mail from Jail entry reads, my name's Chad Finley Davis. I've been locked up more than 21 years flat in a Texas maximum security prison. It was alleged I ran a multi-state criminal empire linked to a high-profile murder in Bryan College Station. You Google my name and find out about it. It's all there. Me and my younger brother, Trey, and our late father, Willie, were all arrested, convicted, and sentenced to penitentiary. 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I'm sure I got the raw end of that deal, but what's done is done. 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
0: Can't say tranny anymore.
3: I apologize.
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3: Despite its tranny situation.
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4: damn,
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2: None of it's hot.
3: And nah, all handmade by a Texas prisoner while in penitentiary.
2: Oh, damn. Okay.
3: Again, I need to get as much as I can to pay my legal fees. Helping me sell these will give me a light at the end of my tunnel. So help me, please. Respectfully, Chad Finley Davis, TDCJ Memorial Unit, Rose Sharon, Texas. Partner, if you've got mail from jail, just send it on down the line to us here at P.O. Box 471-517. That is in Fort Worth, Texas. The zip code is 76147.
2: So how is John going to buy these this vehicle and motorcycle, right, from a guy that's in prison? How's that going to work out?
0: Somebody's going to have a power of attorney, yeah, over the con.
2: How are you going to get a, yeah,
0: you're going to get that straightened out, Johnny Cash. I mean, they sold the coach, so they obviously had something.
3: I'll get you guys inside on these deals. Oftentimes, they will share their prisoner ID number, which we do not release on the air.
4: No.
3: In case somebody's out to break in there and kill them.
4: Fair enough.
3: JD understands.
4: I totally understand, Johnny. Good of you to come by.
2: We got guesses.
0: Back to backtracks. We started that with this Aerosmith backtracks. Mm-hmm. Run these two songs backwards and tell us, and you guys call in 800-800-RADIO. to win the stuff at jcwshow.com. You get a free piece of merch and some stuff from Born Late Records. Cut one.
2: Cut two.
0: Ron in Odessa, what's your guess?
5: Jamie's Got a Gun and Mama Can.
0: No. Hickey in Kansas, what's your guess?
6: Love in an Elevator and Mama Can.
0: No. Eugene in California, what is your guess?
7: Love in an Elevator and Dream On.
0: No. Mike in Ohio, what is your guess?
8: I Don't Want to Miss a Thing and Mama Can.
0: No. Close. Aaron in Nevada, what is your guess?
9: Tell Me What It Takes and Ragdoll.
0: No. John in Kansas City, please get this right. And I can tell you, the second one is Mama Ken.
10: Well, that's my second guess is Mama Ken.
0: I saw
10: Living
0: that.
10: On the Edge?
0: No. Play it again, Turley. Nothing? You feeling it? John, Kansas City. Hello.
10: Living on the Edge.
0: No, I already said no.
11: I got
0: no.
11: The second one right, but not the first.
0: Brian, Thousand Oaks, California. What do you got? Brian in Thousand Oaks, California.
12: Hello?
0: Yeah. What are your two guesses?
12: Yeah, I'm going to say, Dude Looks Like a Lady.
0: Nope. Brian in Philly. What's your guess?
13: What It Takes and Mama Can.
1: Yeah. Oh, God. Love that song.
0: We had to have a Cowboys fan to figure it out.
1: We did this because this day back in 1987, I was so glad to see him back after years of decline due to rampant drug abuse, members infighting, and poor record sales. Aerosmith began their appearance on the comeback trail as one of the main performers in that year's Texas Jam at the Cotton Bowl in Dallas, Texas.
0: Brian, would you rather have a Cowboys jersey or a JCW Show t-shirt?
13: I'd probably say
0: a
13: JCW t-shirt.
0: That's
13: the Cowboys.
0: Right. Wow. Because they hate the Cowboys. Not dislike.
2: Like a signed Cowboy jersey you'd rather not.
0: I've got a Dak football in my office that I really don't care about if you want that. You want to burn it.
1: He was really nice about it.
0: He was nice about it.
13: I think I'd probably burn it.
0: Okay. I'm going to put you on hold. Pre-K Brian is your winner. Brian, thank you for playing along. Hey, I've got a question. Were you listening to us before we started on MGK? In Philly, or did you just meet us?
13: Oh, yeah.
0: Okay, so you're a long-term listener?
13: Yeah, I was listening on ZZO.
0: Ah, way back.
1: There they are. Yeah.
0: Actually, the video this week that goes up at noon Central is from that zone. That's where the cars are. I don't know if you watch our YouTube videos, but we did a buy up there.
13: Oh, yeah.
0: In that zone. You'll recognize some of the territory. Thanks, Brian. 800-800-7234, 800-800-RADIO. Is it Mama Can or Mama Ken?
1: Ken. Hanging out with Mama Ken.
0: Like, we had a gay guy that worked for us, and we called him Mama Ken. Is that what it's about? Yeah.
1: No, it's about, like, a hippie girl.
0: Okay.
1: Sleeping late and drinking tea.
0: Did she have a little dog that she dressed up?
1: Excuse me. Sleeping late and smoking tea. Mama Ken. I can't believe that many people knew that song. I mean, that's an old song.
0: Everybody was getting that one. Nobody was getting the other one.
1: Huh. Something about the cadence. I love that song. I should play that.
0: Oh.
1: I don't know if I can sing it.
2: You can sing pretty good.
1: Had to scale it down about 9 octaves.
0: Speaking of Juneteenth, did you know, since it was yesterday, did you know Galveston, they talk about Galveston is where the news was broke. Did you know the news was broke 2 years later?
4: Yes. Two years after it happened, it finally got to Texas. That's why we celebrate.
1: Well, after the Emancipation Proclamation.
2: And it's funny, Galveston has a birthplace of Juneteenth, like they're really proud of it. Like they're proud of holding back the slave, 2 years.
0: Hey, you're free, but don't tell anybody.
2: Yeah,
4: it takes a while to get. This isn't the internet age, folks. It took a while to get the news. And may I say, no one was in a hurry.
1: To their credit, this Galveston, though, was the first place that acknowledged it officially before the law.
4: Correct.
0: So that would be like announcing it today in Vegas, because Galveston in that day was Las Vegas.
2: Yeah.
1: Yeah.
0: It's weird, but it's true.
4: How so?
0: that was where all the gambling and the Vegas lifestyle, it was okay. Galveston for the Gulf Coast.
4: Yeah, okay.
1: Before
0: and then
1: the hurricane.
0: The hurricane wiped it out, and then the mobsters moved to Nevada.
1: Dude, I love Galveston. I haven't been to Galveston in like 20 years.
0: You must really love it then, because you could get in the car and go see it.
1: Love Galveston.
4: Be there in 4 hours.
1: I can't go, man.
0: Well, so the hell you can't.
1: I can't go.
4: Why not?
0: Go to there and cook your fish in the hotel. We'll be right back.
2: Dial deal.
4: You want to sell your car to John? Do it now. 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
21: Happy Saturday. Looking at mostly sunny skies out there today. Going to be warmer. Temperatures climbing into the upper 80s for us across the metro. Winds about 5 to 10 miles per hour. Tonight, looking at partly cloudy skies for us. Temperatures falling back down into the mid to upper 60s. For the K44 Warm Storm Team, I'm meteorologist Tim Boyd.
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0: Deal. Dial a deal. Dial a deal. Dial me. Let's make a deal on your stuff. Joey in Orange County, California. 23KO 230. So this is one of those electric bikes?
29: No, it's a gas bike.
0: Okay.
29: Four stroke.
0: Is it a Chinese job, though?
29: That's Korean, I think.
0: Yeah. I mean...
4: Chaka.
0: If you met a Korean or a Chinese gal in a bar, would you really know the difference?
29: Yeah, it's all wrapped like the Raider helmet, and it's all powder coated. The brake handles, everything is powder coated, bright orange.
0: Okay. How many hours are on it?
29: I only took it out once, and then I got in a car accident, and I did it right after that.
0: What will you take for it?
29: Like $3,000.
0: I can buy a new one for that. I'm looking online right now. During the break, I looked them up. 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
29: I'm still brand new. Like I said, I did a lot of.
0: Sorry. Why are Asians little? I don't know. But I don't know why he wants over retail for his bike. I'm very sad that he had his accident, though. 01 Chevy 3500 diesel, 17,000 miles, SEMA build, painted flames, won best in show. Wait a minute. It won best in show in what category at SEMA? Danny?
30: Four-wheel drive truck.
0: Okay. Here's what I'm going to do with these. These SEMA builds are so intricate. They can be heavy or they can be light. Everybody throws SEMA around, and I'm not saying your truck's not awesome, because I kind of think it probably is. Yes, so I'd sir. Like to handle this one a little different. And I'm going to send, yes, I sir. Actually already sent my buyer in California, Jeff Warhala, your phone number in the description. So be expecting a call from an Atlanta area code because Jeff's phone is from Atlanta. We moved him to... Did you ever watch Mad Men, the TV show?
30: A little bit of it when I was home.
0: Don Draper and all those guys.
30: Anyway, I drive an 18-wheeler.
0: Okay. Well, we moved up.
30: I drive an 18-wheeler a lot.
0: One of our guys, he's divorced and he sold his business and he moved from Atlanta to California on a whim to be the wholesale boss out there. Give me the VIN. And that's who's going to be calling you. He knows his stuff. Get some pictures. Yes, get some pictures and a video of it. We'd love to buy it.
30: Yes, sir.
0: Thanks. Spank in Vegas.
1: Hey, Mr. Wolf, what size CC do you race?
0: 350, 500. I've got a 350 XCF KTM, and I've got a 450. Same thing in our office in California. Because that bike's better on like desert riding and stuff. But like what I ride around here in Texas is at 350.
1: Man, you got cojones of steel, my man.
0: Ah.
1: You out there racing that? You ain't no spring chicken.
0: I know. I mean, you know, people get run over by 18-wheelers like that guy that called me a minute ago. He might run over somebody in a minute, and then they're dead. And you need to die doing what you love.
1: Well, if you crash that thing, you're going to be hoping those are steel bees. Your wife's going to be kicking you in them.
0: We'll be right back. My name's John Clay Wolf. Remember the live streams at JCW Show, John Clay Wolf, JCWShow.com. 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
32: It all began here. Mike Thebus was a night manager here at the Dixie News some years back, and the rest, as they say in the movies, is history.
3: There's a long line of them that needed to show off, that like being celebrities. Al Capone, John Gotti, Nathivas, he had those same inclinations. He wanted to be known. He wanted to be a public figure. He was not shy.
5: Are you serious about movie making? Do you want to be a movie mogul?
8: I'm very serious about the movie making. In fact, we've moved our facilities from MGM in Hollywood to Atlanta.
32: It is the money, obviously, that attracts organized crime. Thievis has managed to insulate himself and others in his organization by setting up paper corporations. Sources tell me he has managed to set up more than 300 of those corporations.
8: There's no doubt in my mind that they are nervous at best about having to do business with Mike Thievis.
14: I don't have any knowledge as to what happened to Mr. Hanna. He was a personal friend of mine, and I just think it's a terrible tragedy.
32: Indictment spells out so many charges against you. 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
8: Oh, yeah. Like Julius Caesar, I've crossed the Rubicon. I'm ready to do battle.
15: So Mike Thievis walked out this door to freedom. 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
14: I had 25 years of the good life. 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In other words, if this is all that the Lord wanted me to have, then I accept what I've had, because I had far more than most people did.
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22: The news is crazy. Isn't it weird we have two news channels in America that tell you two completely different news? Thank God we don't do that with the weather. Wouldn't that be insane if we had political, opinionated weather? Like, hey, we're going to the beach tomorrow. Let's check the left-wing weather. Hey, hey, folks, 90 degrees outside. Beautiful day for an abortion. We got some dark clouds coming in. Excuse me, clouds of color. And as you can see, we got Tropical Storm Kelly a-brewing. Slowly transition to Hurricane Kevin, but we don't judge. And we're not sure what the future holds, but we know it's female. Back to you, they, them. Holy moly, that was weird. Let's check the right-wing weather. Maybe that'll be a little more informative, the right-wing weather. Boop. Hey, hey, folks, grab your boots. It's 100% chance of storming the Capitol. Oh, yeah, going to be a lot of hailing and hailing out there. And we got some ice in the Midwest. We need some ice at the border, I'll tell you that right now. And praise the Lord, and back to you, sugar.
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0: Hey now. Philip, Pennsylvania. You want to give a shout out to the baby daddies who don't see their kids but continue to pay child support this weekend, is that correct?
23: Yes, sir. That's what Father's Day is about, you know, for the baby daddies out there. We need to give respect to them. The baby mamas don't let us see them, but we're out here paying child support. And I just want to say happy Father's Day to the baby daddies out there that don't get to see their kids today.
0: Yep.
24: Been there, done that.
25: Oh,
4: so
25: you can really?
0: I'm having a child support flashback. That's why I stalled for a moment.
25: Oh,
0: why so? When I got broke, like real broke, when I got hurt and got embezzled,
4: yes,
0: and had to file bankruptcy on the dealerships, and it was a terrible time, and I was hanging on to every dollar.
4: Sure,
0: I quit paying child support.
4: Okay,
0: my ex-wife was from a very wealthy family, and I knew that she'd be fine, and I'd catch her later.
4: Sure.
0: And she just wouldn't hear it.
4: Yeah.
0: You know, she left. Anyway,
4: that's got nothing to do with child support at that point. She's just angry.
0: Right.
4: At you.
0: But she's the one that left me in the hospital. Let's remember that. I got hurt.
4: Well, I know the story.
0: So I'm in a wheelchair. It's a bad time.
4: Yeah.
0: I'm like, she can wait.
4: Sure.
0: And she started hitting my bank account. How? With the child support office.
4: Oh, God.
24: They're all about it, man. And if you don't get visitation and you go to the hearing and you want to pay all you can when you can, right?
4: Sure.
24: You say, but I haven't seen my daughter in 5 months. And they say, well, it's, you know.
0: You got to pay to play?
24: The attorney general is not in the business of enforcing visitation.
4: Correct.
24: That's precisely what they say. And it's that goes
0: hang on,
24: to the mother.
0: You're saying that the mother was withholding the child you're paying child support. They want their money, but you're like, I need my visitation. And they say that's a different category.
24: You it need just
0: to
24: go, totally
0: that, that's through a different door. You need yeah. to go talk to them.
24: When I got with my ex-wife, mm-hmm. she had two daughters. We had a son together. And just, it didn't take 6 months. And I was, I mean, I was supposed to get her every other Wednesday or something, whatever the arrangement was. And I'd go and nobody's there. Nobody's home. Mm-hmm. Are you going to look all over town? Where are they? And I did that several times. You know, and it just, that's, moms can do that.
4: Yep. The answer to your question is yes. Money and visitation are two different doors.
0: Mm.
24: Yeah.
25: Isn't it mostly?
0: I was in a pretty good mood until that guy called and just pissed me off. That really just pissed me off thinking about that. I forgot all about that.
4: We can go down a different road.
0: I blocked that out of my brain.
4: Yeah.
0: Well, because at the same time, the lady that embezzled all the money didn't make the 941 payments, is that what they're called?
4: Man.
0: So I had the IRS on my ass like a cheap suit also, and they were hitting my personal bank account. And I filed a offer and compromise.
4: Yep.
0: And that's when I moved into my grandmother's house, and I rented that place for $1,800 a month because that was the most rent you could pay to be qualified for an offer and compromise.
24: Okay.
0: Yeah.
4: Didn't know that.
25: Well, happy Father's Day.
4: Yeah.
25: To all those out there that are actually paying the bills still.
0: And I had to run my car business under a BS license.
25: Oh, I remember that.
0: Called the dumbest name you've ever heard.
25: Yeah.
0: And I couldn't get a dealer's license because the lady that did the embezzlement had a lesbian relationship with the TxDOT investigator, and they put me together as a duo.
25: Oh, my gosh.
0: I didn't tell you this part. Uh-uh. So I finally had to go to Austin and explain, I'm the guy in Vernon, Texas that y'all did the investigation on because I called you up here. The attorney general called y'all up here to investigate this deal that your lady inside TxDOT went rogue. Oh, you're that guy. I said, your lady's one of the reasons I'm in this bind. They issued my license that day.
4: Awesome.
0: And then I got the offer and compromise done. That took like a year and a half so I could quit running, operating. I mean, when people are hitting your bank accounts, it's very fearful. I mean, like you have 500 or 5,000, whatever's in there. If you have any money in there, it's high risk.
4: Hit it.
0: And you go to check your balance, it's all gone.
4: God.
0: And when it's your ex-wife that is extremely wealthy, never worked a day in her life.
4: No need them for the money.
0: None.
4: Just anger.
0: So you're fighting off these other dragons. Yeah. And then you got her coming in and hitting you for $4,000? Yeah. What else y'all got? Now, y'all got me in a bad mood.
4: Hey, you know what?
0: Thanks, Phil in Pennsylvania.
4: You're going to go out and do an extreme sport this weekend. You're going to have fun on your motorcycle. Have you ever
0: Probably not going to do it now that I'm thinking about all this. Just screw it.
4: Okay.
25: Oh, man.
4: Have you ever heard of paragliding? Have you heard of that?
25: Oh, yes.
4: It's where you put a motor on your back.
0: You talk about bad luck.
4: No, this girl really had bad luck. Actually, it was very good luck. Female paraglider. This is in Austria. Damn lucky to be alive. We have video to go with this, by the way. JCWshow.com. So she's paragliding, which is a parachute above your head and a motor on your back. I've done it. 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

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Joan Jett and the Blackhearts, some Tony TNT Tilford. Pearl Jam, they only got one show on the concert calendar for the entire year. That's the final night of Eddie Vedder's Ohana Festival. And that's the night you're going to introduce us to their new drummer. And we'll find out who it is then.

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1: 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Teddy TNT Tilford, a little earlier, mentioned it Monday morning, 8 o'clock. That's going to be your next shot to win $2,500, your share of our 250K USA giveaway. What we didn't talk about is what you're going to do with the money. You got to hit the open road. See a little bit of this great land that we call America. We got mountains. We got beaches. You ever been to Gatlinburg, Tennessee? That'd be a hell of a way to spend $2,500. The Smoky Mountains are cool anyway. But what is it that you want to see? Mount Rushmore? Okay, check. Statue of Liberty? Okay, check. No, I just want to lay on the beach on the Gulf Coast and relax a little bit. It's your money. Do what you want to do with it. But you got to win it first, and you can. 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

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As the Gunners, Live and Let Die, I'm Tony TNT Tilford. 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You can still get your hands on some tickets. You do that at

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0: 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Tony TNT Tilford, I don't know what you did with your old video games when you stopped using them, but you may want to start searching the attic or the basement and see what you got. Could be a fortune waiting on you. You see an original sealed copy of the Super Mario Brothers game cartridge from 1986. Never been opened. It was recently found. It was put up for auction. And somebody somewhere paid $3 million for the original unsealed Super Mario Brothers game cartridge. What are you going to do with it? You can't play it. I don't see that being an investment that's going to grow in value. I mean, somebody going to give you $6 million for it 10 years from now? Doubtful. Maybe. I don't know. I'm not into the selling old video games for millions of dollars market, but I'm going to get home and start looking through the basement because I'd like to be.
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14: In Seattle, the U.S. men's national team shut out Australia for their second straight World Cup win, advancing to the round of 32. Wyndham Clark leads the U.S. Open by four shots at 7-under through round two. That's a new Shinnecock Hills record. Round three today from New York. The Titans and Jeffrey Simmons agree on a three-year extension. In college baseball, North Carolina takes on Oklahoma, game one of the finals from Omaha. I'm Rob Buschke.
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16: 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And Foo Fighters are on the road. They're playing Europe right now. They'll be back later this summer. They start playing in the U.S. They got a couple of festival dates worked in there. Of course, it won't be cheap to go, so maybe Monday morning at 8, you win yourself $2,500 as part of our $250K USA giveaway.

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Stevie Nicks, edge of 17, she always wanted to be a heartbreaker. Tom Petty wouldn't let her in the band. He said it was a boys' club. Though they did eventually make her an honorary heartbreaker. And she used to show up and sing with them enough at their live shows.

0: 94.7. Tony T and T. Tilford, Aerosmith. They are veterans of our iHeartRadio Music Festival. 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Goo Goo Dolls are part of it. Snoop Dogg, that's worth going just to see Snoop Dogg. I love Snoop Dogg. 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

0: Q94.7. Sonny T, N.T. Tilford. Black Crowes are still on the road. They almost got sidetracked for a minute. Beginning of the tour, they threw their Big Crow mascot up on the screen wearing an Uncle Sam costume. So the crowd, seeing Uncle Sam, starts chanting, USA, USA. Chris Robinson, he calls him out on it. Questions what they have to be proud about in the USA. Now, Chris Robinson was smart enough to realize, I don't want to wade in the middle of one of these messes. So he quickly explained why he said what he said, and then he shut up about it and played his guitar. Wait, he doesn't play guitar. His brother Rich plays guitar, though. He just sings.
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1: Happy Saturday. Looking at mostly sunny skies out there today. Going to be warmer. Temperatures climbing into the upper 80s for us across the metro. Winds about 5 to 10 miles per hour. Tonight, looking at partly cloudy skies for us. Temperatures falling back down into the mid to upper 60s. For the K44 Warm Storm Team, I'm meteorologist Tim Boyd.
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2: 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Eric Clapton's on the road. His U.S. tour starts later this year. Tickets, well, they're not going to be cheap, especially if you have to road trip. So why don't you win $2,500 from us Monday morning at 8 and make it happen. 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

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Tony TNT Tilford, couple of heartbreakers, got a new album out there. Mike Campbell and the Dirty Knobs. 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Mission of Mercy, that's the name of their new album. 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

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I'm Tony T and T Tilford. 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

0: Oklahoma's classic rock, Q94.7. I'm Tony TNT Telford. You know, these days, you kind of need a reason to go to Vegas, right? You can gamble pretty much anywhere anymore, right there on your phone most of the time. So you're like, well, why do I want to go to Vegas? How about our iHeartRadio Music Festival presented by Capital One? That's one hell of a reason, and that's going down this September. The biggest night in live music all year is back. 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
4: 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Anyway, put Dad in front of a speaker and listen to us crank up Dad's Deep Cuts for Father's Day. We'll dig deeper in the library for songs that you may not have heard in a while. 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
15: Happy Saturday. Looking at mostly sunny skies out there today. Going to be warmer. Temperatures climbing into the upper 80s for us across the metro. Winds about 5 to 10 miles per hour. Tonight, looking at partly cloudy skies for us. Temperatures falling back down into the mid to upper 60s. For the K44 Warm Storm Team, I'm meteorologist Tim Boyd.
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5: Happy Saturday. Looking at mostly sunny skies out there today. Going to be warmer. Temperatures climbing into the upper 80s for us across the metro. Winds about 5 to 10 miles per hour. Tonight, looking at partly cloudy skies for us. Temperatures falling back down into the mid to upper 60s. For the K44 Warn Storm Team, I'm meteorologist Tim Boyd.
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5: Happy Saturday. Looking at mostly sunny skies out there today. Going to be warmer. Temperatures climbing into the upper 80s for us across the metro. Winds about 5 to 10 miles per hour. Tonight, looking at partly cloudy skies for us. Temperatures falling back down into the mid to upper 60s. For the K44 Warm Storm Team, I'm meteorologist Tim Boyd.
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1: Def Leppard this summer playing Europe. Then they've got a one-and-done show in the U.S. on October 15th in Hollywood, Florida. And then they head to South America. We go from Def Leppard to Cheap Trick.
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1: All right, let's get to So Stupid You Can't Make It Up and True on this Saturday afternoon. A 76-year-old woman in Florida has been sending all of her money to someone claiming to be Liam Neeson. She's so insistent that she was arrested for striking a family member who took her phone from her in an attempt to keep her from continuing to text Liam Neeson.
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0: 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All right, my friend, imagine if your child was at this prep school. A prep school in New Jersey is requiring every freshman to complete a challenging 5-day trek along the Appalachian Trail before moving on to be a sophomore. It's a positive thing and not punishment, according to the school. I would ask school officials, when's the last time you had a drug test?
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20: Game one of the Men's College World Series begins this afternoon as Oklahoma takes on North Carolina in Omaha, Nebraska. In minor league baseball, the OKC Comets host the Sacramento River Cats, seeking their third win in a row this evening. And the NBA draft opens Tuesday night in Brooklyn, with the Thunder holding the 12th and the 17th overall picks in the first round. I'm Darryl Joyner.
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22: Hey, we have a new Guinness World Record to tell you about. I'm not a fan of the Guinness World Records. Most of them, if not all of them, are pretty dumb. But here you go. 22-year-old personal trainer ate 162 Oreos in just 5 minutes to break a Guinness World Record. That's exactly what I'm talking about.

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1: All right, our friends at Sherwin-Williams have just named its loneliest color. And how they come up with this? This particular color is rarely bought. Hardly anybody purchases this paint. And their loneliest color is a color that's called offbeat green. And the best way to describe this color, I'm looking at it here in the studio, it looks like broccoli, like asparagus soup.
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1: 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It's Doc Reno here. If you're going out on a date tonight, maybe even a first date tonight, a new survey on dating is out this week. And according to one question, nearly 40% of Americans admit that they've gone out on a date just for free food.
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15: It continues to be warm and humid out there, and as we go into tonight, low temperatures only down to the middle 70s. Heat advisory for tomorrow, high temperatures in the upper 90s, heat index to 105. Strong and severe thunderstorms likely Sunday evening and Sunday night. More rain on Monday. That's a look at your accurate forewarn weather forecast. I'm meteorologist Aaron Brackett.
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